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0: Big.
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0: 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Did you hear the news? Weird Al Yankovic is coming back to the area. Yeah, July 15th, Mohegan Sun Arena. 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

Big 100.9. That'll do it for me. Keith C. Rice out. Back in here tomorrow morning, bright and early, just after 5. Hanging for Franco again. Enjoy your Wednesday.

My first choice for a name was Magnanimous. But who could spell that, huh? Big 100.9. Easy to spell.

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1: 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You can't touch this.

0: Like you, we love those big hits from the 70s, 80s, and 90s, so we play them. And we have a lot of fun doing it. Welcome to Eastern Connecticut's Big 100.9. 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

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Yeah, it's not possible with all these cool tunes. Big 100.9.